circus, driven out of style. If you believe or deceive, common sense as shit you see. Let me take you down the corridors of my life. And when you walk to you, to your preference, no need to answer till I take further evidence. I seem to need a reference to get residence, a reference to your preference to say I'm a good neighbor. I trust to judge me from my labor. The bottom ensures my good behavior. The constant struggle ensures my insanity. Passing the ignorance ensures the struggle for my family. We're hungry, beware of our appetite. Distant drums ringing news of a kill tonight. The kill which I share with my passengers. We take our fill, take our fill, take our fill. I stand firm for our soil. Liquor I come full of religious usages. Dress me up in stitzy. Confused by different memories. Details of Asian remembrance conversations. A watch become a venom. It's my brain thinks bomb like. So I listen, he's a calm type. As I grow, and as I grow collective. Before the move, sit on the perspective. Mr. Quail in the crevice and watches from the precipice. Imperial passage. From the sun, some day slowly passes. Until then, you have to live with yourself. Until then, you have to live with yourself.

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1: Cool, we're in, man. 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Who's opening that?
2: Who cares?
3: Yo, yo, yo, how everybody doing tonight? Welcome y'all to the show. Everybody ready to party? Brought to you by Meat Shake. 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But before they come out, we got this one group, what are they called? Oh, that's right, yeah. Ugly Duckling, everybody. Ugly Duckling.
4: 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And when we finish, we'll be hoping you clap. 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
1: It's me, Alex. And three of my mans. All supposed to meet at the Corova Milk Bar. The Corova Milk Bar couldn't afford its liquor license, so it sold milk plus drink. Or sent the mask. Would sharpen you up for a bit of the old ultraviolets, which plagued our minds for the evening. And so, kiddies, death for all. Right, right, right.

Calls from New York City. The guy upstairs. He is hooked onto Wall Street. 4 a.m. The kitchen light's still on. Cockroaches crawling. Dolly again. Hanging out in the reception. Chain smoking cigarillos.

seem to have arrived home with items in my bag from your house. There's cutlery, a tablecloth, some Hennessy, and a book on presidents deceased. I'll have them FedEx to you. It was a strange thing to do. I hope we can still be friends. Oh, it was not me, but someone else, you see.

wise and think twice before getting involved in a game where the minority face the majority, who are faceless and born without name. Was it Knock Sink when we came across three men? They had church candles wrapped in newspaper. I bought two from them and I lit one for you. I hope the message made its way down the wire.

book. The Adventures of Augie March by Saul Bellow was all I had for company. At night time I'd lie in Beckenham Park with tears like flashbulbs, and recall my treasure searching days in the rock pools as a kid.

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Good company in grief, sit like a dark leaf sits beside a

making our plans to take it over. So respect this collective next year. 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You need something new if you ask me. Next century, future, music me. Explore brand new land also lyrically. Understand, we don't follow the format. The format get boring in fact. Never the same, we in the game to put a stop to that. Something that you can't feel.

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I'm yours to take. It's been that since the day you left. That lovely little lady said, I'll call you back in a year and tell you that I miss you, dear. Oh, you look so pretty in the moonlight. I can tell from your Twitter page. I love the fact that you say you're coming back, Ash. I hate the fact that you said you would stay. Well, I wish you would write the songs. I really loved your poems. They just weren't very long. God damn, is it just that hard to think of other things about me that are also really sweet? But

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I really think there's something wrong with all my mirrors. 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But sometimes when it's going, all it wants is a break. Stuck forever on this track, it's just very scary to face. You make my Mondays feel like Fridays. 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You make this Ruby Tuesday taste like Benihana's. 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
1: Drank.
0: Faded.
1: Drank.
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2: Drank. Okay. 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
1: Drank.
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1: Tranky.
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1: Tranky.
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They say that I'm too tall on vision, 'cause all I see is you. I've given up taking the scenic, gas to the floor 'cause I mean it.

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I done Christmas shifts at Sainsbury's, paper round and Tesco. I watched Total Wipeout, tryna not white out. 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

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Take my time, so they only see me in the right state of mind. 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

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Tonight, a trigger told me she believed the end to make amends. 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
1: 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And you know, shouldn't be following you around all the time. That's pretty fucked up, dude. And I just want to say to you that none of these dudes even understand. Neither me too.

My friends are counting on me, and I hope that they're right, that I could really help them with the rest of their life. I'm not sure if they should see me for the guy that I am, just that indecisive kid who really wants to be friends. And my family's counting on me, and I'm glad that they are, cause I can help them keep all their houses and cars. I came a long way from sleeping in my car by the park and taking fucking shits in the field in the dark. But when the lights turn on, well, I still feel the same as I used to. I think you said that you wish that none of this ever happened.

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1: Over its 42-year history, the Eurovision Song Contest has been a showcase for popular music and performers. And who knows what star of the future will emerge from tonight's show.